0: 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I knew it. I knew you from Taylor Swift. She is the topic of our listener poll this week, another new activity that we've been trying out. 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We'd like to know which one your favorite is. We'll have new topics coming out weekly. Also, later tonight, don't miss the lunar eclipse. The full moon should be rising any minute now. By 10 o'clock, you should definitely be noticing a change in how it looks. The moon will be at its peak redness sometime between 11:15 and 11:20, and then should still be a little bit visible after 12:30 tonight. Stay up late, set up the chairs, enjoy the space show, and hopefully we don't get too many clouds popping up getting in the way tonight. I'm Ethan Jones. Let's check in with a Keloland Storm Center update before we get back to Olivia Dean with Man I Need. Next on Q1019.
1: Well, hey, it's Andy Harris, Q1019. 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
9: It'll be mostly clear overnight, but we could see a sprinkle toward morning. The overnight low, 59. Then tomorrow, partly cloudy, 86. South breeze, 10 to 20 miles an hour. Some thunderstorms could move in Friday evening and Friday night. Then Saturday, partly cloudy, 90 with a south breeze. Sunday, partly cloudy, 91. From the Storm Center, Keloland TV, I'm meteorologist Jay Trollback.

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0: I leave, brush my teeth with a bottle of Jack. Cause when I

online. So it's been about 6 hours now since the extended look of Grand Theft Auto 6 was revealed on Netflix, and they had a 6-hour exclusivity window. So right now, I'm sure the YouTube uploads are going crazy. Everyone's chomping at the bit for this game, and regardless of how you've ever felt about Grand Theft Auto in your life, you can't deny the cultural impact.

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Q1019. The Levitt at the Falls is currently playing a free concert in downtown Sioux Falls like they've been doing three times a week, every week this summer. And it's still summer. You can expect the same thing tomorrow night and Saturday night if the weather holds. Check it out on our events page. Here's Noah Kahn.

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1: Q1019 with the edge of the earth from the beaches. It doesn't get more inland than right here where we are. If it wasn't for the internet, we probably wouldn't even know what a beach is. But at Wild Water West, that's exactly what it feels like. And I wish summer could last forever, but unfortunately, they won't be open too much longer. They close on Labor Day, and they've already slimmed their weekday hours to just the evenings, 4 to 8 p.m. It's still 11 a.m. to 8 p.m. on the weekends. It's just a matter of weeks left, so get out there one final time and go for free with a four-pack of evening passes that we're offering you if you text FINAL to 605-336-1019, F-I-N-A-L, for also the final time that we'll be doing these giveaways this year. Moving on to fall with the Heartland Country Corn Maze. Chris Calhoun is winning you those tickets over the noon hour this week. And also, you got Jonas Brothers tickets as a giveaway coming up as soon as I'm done talking. So let's get on with it. I'm Ethan Jones, The Paradox, with Get the Message, bringing it back on Q1019.
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2: Q1019, Sioux Falls weather.
8: It'll be mostly clear this evening and overnight, but toward tomorrow morning, there could be a sprinkle. Our morning low, 59. Then tomorrow, partly cloudy skies for your Friday. High of 86, a south breeze 10 to 20 miles an hour. Could see some thunderstorms Friday evening and Friday night. Then drier for the weekend, partly cloudy 90 Saturday, 91 Sunday. From the Storm Center, KELOLAND TV, I'm meteorologist Jay Trobeck.

101.9. Tomorrow night in my place at this time, you get Chris Cruz's Throwback 2K, and he's been doing themed shows this weekend. It's back to school. Fitting for Sioux Falls having gone back today.

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0: Weekend with Teddy Swims. We've got him on our concerts page. If you want to see him live at the Grand Casino Arena in St. Paul, Minnesota, he'll be out there performing with his Ugly Tour September 26th. Same day that Pitbull and Lil Jon will be out at Mystic Lake Amphitheater in Shakopee. That's also on our concerts page. And at the top of that list is Andy Grammer. He's the soonest and the closest because he'll be headlining the Corn Palace Festival in Mitchell tomorrow evening. That's right. Andy Grammer is going to be in Mitchell tomorrow. So go to Q1019FM.com to our concerts page and get your tickets. I'm Ethan Jones. You also got the opportunity to win some Jonas Brothers tickets in just a few seconds, so don't turn that dial. We got a Kello Landstorm Center update, and then MGK back to it with Cliche, next on Q1019.
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4: Q1019, Sioux Falls weather.
5: It'll be mostly clear overnight, but we could see a sprinkle toward morning. The overnight low, 59. Then tomorrow, partly cloudy, 86. The south breeze, 10 to 20 miles an hour. Some thunderstorms could move in Friday evening and Friday night. Then Saturday, partly cloudy, 90 with a south breeze. Sunday, partly cloudy, 91. From the Storm Center, Keller Land TV, I'm meteorologist Jay Trollback.

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0: 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You'll find it under our homepage banner. We're doing this weekly with new topics. Also, at your earliest convenience, have a look up to the sky. Check out the moon. It's turning red as we are in the midst of the lunar eclipse, approaching its peak coverage through Earth's shadow in the next 20 to 30 minutes. And you can still enjoy it well past midnight tonight as it works its way out. It's eerie, but man, it's so cool to look at. Hopefully you don't got a cloud blocking your view where you are. Those clouds sure love to do that. I'm Ethan Jones. Man, if I had infinite amount of time to sit here with the music paused, I'd be going off on how the science behind a lunar eclipse works. But alas, the moon isn't the only thing that's red tonight, so is blood. It's Alex Warren and Jelly Roll's Bloodline next on Q101.9.
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6: Q1019, Sioux Falls weather.
7: Could be a few sprinkles this morning, then partly cloudy this afternoon. It will warm to 86 with a south breeze 10 to 20 miles an hour. Thunderstorms possible this evening and overnight. Then dry for the weekend and hot. Partly cloudy 90 Saturday. Partly cloudy 91 on Sunday with a south breeze both days. From the storms, I'm Eric, Hello Land TV. I'm meteorologist Jay Trobeck.

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0: Q101 with Tame Impala. It's going to be about that time for me, but before I go, I got to offer you one final keyword giveaway because the rodeo is coming to town. The Cinch Rodeo, or Governor's Cup as people like to call it. It's like a semifinals for the Bull Riders. They're fighting for the last few remaining spots to be in the finals in Vegas. And it's no chump change that they're winning either. $1.5 million. So they're definitely going to be going all out. September 25th through the 27th here at the Denny, the Governor's Cup. Text RODEO to 605-336-1019. 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I'm Ethan Jones. One more Kella Land Storm Center update, and then Morgan Wallen and Tate McRae bringing back what you want next on Q1019.
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4: Q1019, Sioux Falls weather.
5: Could have a few sprinkles this morning. They'll move out after that. Then this afternoon, partly cloudy skies and we'll warm to 86. South breeze 10 to 20 miles an hour. Thunderstorms possible Friday evening and Friday night. Then drier for the weekend and hotter. Partly cloudy 90 degrees on Saturday, 91 degrees on Sunday. From the Storm Center, Kello Land TV, I'm meteorologist Jay Trobeck.

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2: Could be a few sprinkles this morning, then partly cloudy this afternoon. It will warm to 86 with a south breeze 10 to 20 miles an hour. Thunderstorms possible this evening and overnight. Then dry for the weekend and hot. Partly cloudy 90 Saturday. Partly cloudy 91 on Sunday with a south breeze both days. From the storm center, KLOL-AN TV, I'm meteorologist Jay Trobeck.

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2: Could have a few sprinkles this morning. They'll move out after that. Then this afternoon, partly cloudy skies and we'll warm to 86. South breeze 10 to 20 miles an hour. Thunderstorms possible Friday evening and Friday night. Then drier for the weekend and hotter. Partly cloudy 90 degrees on Saturday, 91 degrees on Sunday. From the Storm Center, KELOLAND TV, I'm meteorologist Jay Trobeck.

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1: 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You can win tickets right now. 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
3: Could have a few sprinkles this morning. They'll move out after that. Then this afternoon, partly cloudy skies and we'll warm to 86. South breeze 10 to 20 miles an hour. Thunderstorms possible Friday evening and Friday night. Then drier for the weekend and hotter. Partly cloudy 90 degrees on Saturday, 91 degrees on Sunday. From the Storm Center, KELOLAND TV, I'm meteorologist Jay Trobeck.

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3: Could be a few sprinkles this morning, then partly cloudy this afternoon. It will warm to 86 with a south breeze 10 to 20 miles an hour. Thunderstorms possible this evening and overnight. Then dry for the weekend and hot. Partly cloudy 90 Saturday. Partly cloudy 91 on Sunday with a south breeze both days. From the storm center, Keloland TV, I'm meteorologist Jay Trobeck.

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2: Could have a few sprinkles this morning. They'll move out after that. Then this afternoon, partly cloudy skies and we'll warm to 86. South breeze 10 to 20 miles an hour. Thunderstorms possible Friday evening and Friday night. Then drier for the weekend and hotter. Partly cloudy 90 degrees on Saturday, 91 degrees on Sunday. From the Storm Center, Keller Land TV, I'm meteorologist Jay Trobeck.

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1: 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You can win tickets right now. 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
0: Q101.9 Sioux Falls weather.
13: An isolated shower in the region this morning, otherwise a warm and a breezy afternoon. Our high today 86 with that south wind at 15 to 30. A little better chance of some scattered showers and thunderstorms popping up by this evening and especially late tonight, so watch that. Low temperature 68. We'll kick off Saturday morning with a chance of rain. Warmer, high in the upper 80s. From the Storm Center at Keatherland TV, I'm Brian Karstens.

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1: 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Happy Friday, my friend. A beautiful start to a weekend. Temps are going to get to the upper 80s today.
0: Q1019, Sioux Falls weather.
2: An isolated shower this morning, otherwise partly cloudy skies this afternoon in the Sioux Falls area. High temperature 86 with a south wind at 15 to 30. For tonight, low temperature at 68. Scattered showers and thunderstorms expected with a southeast wind. Tomorrow, turning partly cloudy in the afternoon and warmer, high in the upper 80s. From the Storm Center at Kendallland TV, I'm meteorologist Brian Karstens.
3: From the Kello.com News Center, I'm Tom Rooney. Final briefs have been filed in the lawsuit challenging the relocation of the Smithfield Foods plant. 30 residents near the new site are suing Sioux Falls and the Development Foundation, claiming they acted improperly in selecting Foundation Park as the location for the plant. They cite odor, proximity to their homes, and traffic problems. He's been deported four times. Now Rolando Hernandez Estrada will be sent to Mexico a fifth time. U.S. Attorney Ron Parsons says Hernandez Estrada has also been convicted of domestic abuse and possession of a controlled substance since illegally re-entering the United States. And Sioux Area Metro, or SAM, is adding some new routes for the school year. Logan Penfield of Planning and Development Services for the city says demand is growing. You can see the new routes and their schedules at siouxareametro.info. From the Kello.com News Center, I'm Tom Rooney.
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Q, 1019, it's Friday. Let's celebrate by giving you tickets to the Jonas Brothers. How's that sound? They're going to be at the Premier Center December 12th, and a pair of tickets, win them now. Text BROTHERS, BROTHERS, to 605-336-1019.

1019. I feel like there's an evolution when it comes to email addresses. AOL was all the rage, then Hotmail, now Gmail. But apparently 1 in 5 people still have their Hotmail account and use it. I haven't seen one of those in years.

0: 1019. That's Dracula from Tame Impala. And you know what was spectacular? Last night's partial lunar eclipse. It was gorgeous. So cool. Happy Friday. My name is Ryan. A hot evening if you're going to go to Banana Ball at the Birdcage. And then tomorrow, looks like we're going to get into the 90s.
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2: An isolated shower in the region this morning. Otherwise, a warm and a breezy afternoon. Our high today, 86, with that south wind at 15 to 30. A little better chance of some scattered showers and thunderstorms popping up by this evening and especially late tonight. So watch that. Low temperature 68. We'll kick off Saturday morning with a chance of rain. Warmer, high in the upper 80s. From the Storm Center at Gelderland TV, I'm Brian Karstens.
3: From the Kello.com News Center, I'm Tom Rooney. The hyperscale data center debate is gaining steam as candidates try to work their way into the South Dakota legislature. At least 19 candidates have signed the Data Center Accountability Pledge. If they're elected, they'll begin to work to develop protections related to data centers and say they'll fight against tax incentives. A medical emergency suffered while picking up students has taken the life of a school bus driver in Mitchell. Emergency responders were called to the Davison County Fairgrounds Wednesday morning. The 66-year-old driver was unconscious and not breathing well. He died yesterday in a local hospital. And Sanford Health and the Minnehaha Country Club are gearing up for the Sanford International. It's the ninth time Sioux Falls has hosted the PGA Champions Tour event. Construction for seating is being set up in several areas on the course. The tournament tees off September 11th. From the Kello.com News Center, I'm Tom Rooney.
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0: Q 101.9, love you like a love song. That's Selena Gomez. Happy Friday. I'm Ryan. We may need to stock up on toilet paper. See, we depend on Canadian raw materials, and currently we're pushing a trade war with them with 50% tariffs. The good news is there's not going to be a shortage. The bad news is it could mean a significant price hike, which unfortunately we're kind of used to those, right? Gas, groceries. Yikes. Now maybe toilet paper. I'm Ryan. I've got Olivia Dean coming up and Jelly Roll Need a Favor.
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Q 1019, Jelly Roll, who has been filling in as a guest co-host for Kimmel, upset some people, got a little political while behind the desk. I'm Ryan. It's the Paradox. Get the message.

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1: I think it would be a great weekend to cool down at one of our favorite places, Wild Water West. Temps could be in the 90s the next couple of days.
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2: An isolated shower this morning, otherwise partly cloudy skies this afternoon in the Sioux Falls area. High temperature 86 with a south wind at 15 to 30. For tonight, low temperature at 68. Scattered showers and thunderstorms expected with a southeast wind. Tomorrow, turning partly cloudy in the afternoon and warmer, high in the upper 80s. From the Storm Center at Kettleland TV, I'm meteorologist Brian Karstens.
3: From the Kettle.com News Center, I'm Tom Rooney. An early morning four-vehicle accident on I-29 claimed the life of a 19-year-old Brookings man yesterday. A 38-year-old woman from Toronto was driving southbound in the northbound lanes and hit the man's pickup. His vehicle was then struck by two other vehicles. The woman was flown to Sioux Falls with life-threatening injuries. The other two drivers were not injured. 6 years in prison and $4.5 million in restitution. That's the sentence for 56-year-old Patrick Ross of Porcupine for embezzling funds from the Oglala Sioux tribe. A co-conspirator received a similar sentence for her role in the scam. And the Sioux Falls Arc of Dreams will be lit in pink in memory of Dolly Parton, who passed away this week. Sculpture Walk made the announcement on its Facebook page, calling Parton a beloved artist, storyteller, and philanthropist. From the Kella.com News Center, I'm Tom Rooney.
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Q1019. Dolly Parton's passing made news on Tuesday. Within 3 hours, her Jolene's jeans with the Kardashian Good American brand nearly sold out across the country. Sales surged 5,000%. 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

0: Q1019. Baby doll, that's Dominic Fike. Banana ball, she's going to be a hot one tonight. And tomorrow night, too, at the Canary Stadium. Temps are going to be in the upper 80s, possibly 90s, starting tomorrow.
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2: An isolated shower in the region this morning. Otherwise, a warm and a breezy afternoon. Our high today, 86, with that south wind at 15 to 30. A little better chance of some scattered showers and thunderstorms popping up by this evening and especially late tonight. So watch that. Low temperature 68. We'll kick off Saturday morning with a chance of rain. Warmer, high in the upper 80s. From the Storm Center at Gelderland TV, I'm Brian Karstens.
3: From the Kello.com News Center, I'm Tom Rooney. Final briefs have been filed in the lawsuit challenging the relocation of the Smithfield Foods plant. 30 residents near the new site are suing Sioux Falls and the Development Foundation, claiming they acted improperly in selecting Foundation Park as the location for the plant. They cite odor, proximity to their homes, and traffic problems. He's been deported 4 times. Now Rolando Hernandez Estrada will be sent to Mexico a 5th time. U.S. Attorney Ron Parsons says Hernandez Estrada has also been convicted of domestic abuse and possession of a controlled substance since illegally re-entering the United States. And Sioux Area Metro, or SAM, is adding some new routes for the school year. Logan Penfield of Planning and Development Services for the city says demand is growing. You can see the new routes and their schedules at SiouxAreaMetro.info. From the Kello.com News Center, I'm Tom Rooney.
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0: Q 1019 Starships. That's Nicki Minaj. A lot of times work gets so busy, we end up eating at our desk. However, if you do that, make sure you have a Clorox wipe or some hand sanitizer, because the bacteria on your keyboard is, well, you don't even want to know, but I'm saying the keyboard bacteria can live for days. So again, wash your hands, use hand sanitizer, and consider wiping down your keyboard frequently. Now your entertainment update, brought to you by Hander Plumbing and HVAC. I've got baby news. Congratulations to Michael Strahan and his girlfriend Kayla Quick. They welcomed a baby girl earlier this year. Michael already has 4 grown kids. The two have been dating since 2015. Toy Story 5 hits Disney Plus September 23rd. So what's new in theaters this weekend? Coyote versus Acme and a post-apocalyptic thriller called The Dog Stars. You may not have known his name, but you definitely knew his voice.
1: My name is Optimus Prime. We are autonomous robotic organisms from the planet Cybertron.
0: Peter Cullen, the famous voice behind Optimus Prime, passed at 85. CNN has apologized to the Dolly Parton family after they used a series of photos when covering the story of her death. One of them, however, was not Dolly. It was a Dolly Parton impersonator. In music news, Alex Morin has a new album out today called Wild Child. Taco Bell offering a pink Baja Blast for Olivia Rodrigo. It drops September 24th. And finally, go Vikes. NFL preseason continues tonight. We're in Denver against the Broncos. Kickoff at 8 on the NFL Network. That's your entertainment update. I'm Ryan Kelly.
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1: It is going to be a very hot weekend as we close out August with temps in the 90s.
0: Q1019, Sioux Falls weather.
2: An isolated shower this morning, otherwise partly cloudy skies this afternoon in the Sioux Falls area. High temperature 86 with a south wind at 15 to 30. For tonight, low temperature at 68. Scattered showers and thunderstorms expected with a southeast wind. Tomorrow, turning partly cloudy in the afternoon and warmer, high in the upper 80s. From the Storm Center at Kettleland TV, I'm meteorologist Brian Karstens.
3: 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No matter the forecast, there's always a happy hour at the happiest bar in town.
4: From the Kello.com News Center, I'm Tom Rooney. The hyperscale data center debate is gaining steam as candidates try to work their way into the South Dakota legislature. At least 19 candidates have signed the Data Center Accountability Pledge. If they're elected, they'll begin to work to develop protections related to data centers and say they'll fight against tax incentives. A medical emergency suffered while picking up students has taken the life of a school bus driver in Mitchell. Emergency responders were called to the Davison County Fairgrounds Wednesday morning. The 66-year-old driver was unconscious and not breathing well. He died yesterday in a local hospital. And Sanford Health and the Minnehaha Country Club are gearing up for the Sanford International. It's the ninth time Sioux Falls has hosted the PGA Champions Tour event. Construction for seating is being set up in several areas on the course. The tournament tees off September 11th. From the Kello.com News Center, I'm Tom Rooney.
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Happy Friday. I've got Jonas Brothers tickets. I'll give you the keyword to text in and win after Harry Styles. 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

0: Q1019 with Usher, Karen. Yeah, a lot of women are at times referred to as a Karen, but this, I'm telling you, she is the definition of Karen, a woman who wants to get Oreos banned from school lunches. See, Karen doesn't pack Oreos in her daughter Ava's lunch. Ava gets sad. So Karen decided to send a group chat to other moms asking them, please, can you not pack Oreo cookies? I don't for Ava. She's getting sad. And apparently the group text went on for days. Yeah, I think you'll agree. Totally Karen. Now your entertainment update. It's brought to you by Hander Plumbing and HVAC. I've got baby news. Congratulations to Michael Strahan and his girlfriend, Kayla Quick. They welcomed a baby girl earlier this year. Michael already has 4 grown kids. The two have been dating since 2015. Toy Story 5 hits Disney Plus September 23rd. So what's new in theaters this weekend? Coyote versus Acme and a post-apocalyptic thriller called The Dog Stars. You may not have known his name, but you definitely knew his voice.
1: My name is Optimus Prime. We are autonomous robotic organisms from the planet Cybertron.
0: Peter Cullen, the famous voice behind Optimus Prime, passed at 85. CNN has apologized to the Dolly Parton family after they used a series of photos when covering the story of her death. One of them, however, was not Dolly. It was a Dolly Parton impersonator. In music news, Alex Morin has a new album out today called Wild Child. Taco Bell offering a pink Baja Blast for Olivia Rodrigo. It drops September 24th. And finally, go Vikes. NFL preseason continues tonight. We're in Denver against the Broncos. Kickoff at 8 on the NFL Network. That's your entertainment update. I'm Ryan Kelly.
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7: An isolated shower the region this morning, otherwise a warm and a breezy afternoon. Our high today 86 with that south wind at 15 to 30. A little better chance of some scattered showers and thunderstorms popping up by this evening and especially late tonight, so watch that. Low temperature 68. We'll kick off Saturday morning with a chance of rain. Warmer, high in the upper 80s. From the Storm Center at Gelderland TV, I'm Brian Karstens.

101.9, our last weekend in August. Oh, she's going to be a hot one. Temps in the 90s starting tomorrow. Today, 86, Sabrina Carpenter. Here's a

0: 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December 12th, the Jonas Brothers are going to be in concert at the Premier Center. We know you want to go. We're guessing you would even love even more to go with free tickets. I've got them. I've got a pair of tickets to Jonas Brothers December 12th. 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

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Make sure not to do any of these things when you're a guest at someone's house, like bring an uninvited plus one. 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Here's Dexter in the Moon Rocks.

0: Q. 1019, Alex Morin with Jelly Roll. That's Bloodline. If you even slow jog for 10 minutes, and I mean super slow jog, like basically a walking speed, it can do so much good for your brain. Instantly changing your brain's activity can improve your thinking skills and boost your mood. Next up, I've got David Guetta with BB Rexha.
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4: An isolated shower this morning, otherwise partly cloudy skies this afternoon in the Sioux Falls area. High temperature 86 with a south wind at 15 to 30. For tonight, low temperature at 68. Scattered showers and thunderstorms expected with a southeast wind. Tomorrow, turning partly cloudy in the afternoon and warmer, high in the upper 80s. From the Storm Center at Kettleland TV, I'm meteorologist Brian Karstens.

the big release day of the brand new Alex Warren album. It's called Wild Child. It's his second studio album, and it features this song right here, Fever Dream, Alex Warren.

0: Say My Name. Good morning, I'm Chris Calhoun. Hey, we did it. We made it to Friday, the weekend. Just a few short hours away, and we're going to help you get to that finish line of your work week with more great songs to sing along with. I've got some Noah Kahan coming up, The Beaches, Paramore, Morgan Wallen all this hour. And still a little ways away, but we're always thinking about the lunch hour and giving away cool prizes during Calhoun at Noon. It's a four-pack of Heartland Country Corn Maze passes today. 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

0: 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I'm Chris Calhoun. Sioux Falls Canaries, they're out on the road right now because, banana ball over at the Birdcage this weekend. But the Canary season is getting close to wrapping up. Playoffs are just around the corner. It's been a great year for the Birds, and if you check out the Crockett Corner over at Q1019FM.com. 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Ray Crockett talked with John Gaskins, better known as Harry Canary, out of the Birdcage, talking all about the Canary season and the upcoming playoffs and what is in store for the Canaries out of the Birdcage. 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
4: Q1019. Sioux Falls weather.
7: An isolated shower in the region this morning. Otherwise, a warm and a breezy afternoon. Our high today, 86, with that south wind at 15 to 30. A little better chance of some scattered showers and thunderstorms popping up by this evening and especially late tonight. So watch that. Low temperature 68. We'll kick off Saturday morning with a chance of rain. Warmer, high in the upper 80s. From the Storm Center at Keller Land TV, I'm Brian Karstens.

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0: 1019 All American Rejects. I'm Chris Calhoun. Less than an hour away now from the lunch hour. Hey, it's Friday. Heck with lunch hour. Just tell the boss you want to leave early for the day. 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

0: Q1019, Bruno Mars, and I just might. I was just checking out my Q1019 app on the weather tab, and it looks like it's going to be hot, very summer-like this weekend. Temps in the low 90s, possibly, and that reminds me to remind you that Wild Water West still going strong for the season, even though most of the kids back in school, but summer still going strong out at Wild Water West, open through Labor Day Monday. This weekend, their hours will be from 11 until 8. Weekday hours, 4 to 8. And then that final day, Labor Day Monday, they're open from 11 to 5. So take in Wild Water West, all the splashing great times out there. And if you would like to win a family 4-pack of passes, we're still giving them away. But these are our final 4-packs. And the winning keyword is final. Text in final, F-I-N-A-L, to 605-336-1019. Final to 605-336-1019 for a 4-pack of evening passes to Wild Water West with Q1019.
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6: Q1019, Sioux Falls weather.
7: Temperatures are going to be back to above average for this afternoon as highs get to around 86 degrees with south winds at 15 to 30 miles per hour. Our skies will be partly cloudy as well, but there is a chance for showers and thunderstorms that will continue to increase for the overnight hours. From the Kemmelman Live Doppler HD Storm Center, I'm meteorologist Jalen Borson.

0: Q1019, that is Nelly. Hey, it's officially now Friday afternoon. Calhoun at Noon is underway, whether you're on your lunch break, maybe you're leaving work early for the day, getting that weekend started, whatever you've got going on, thanks for tuning in, and I've got a code word that you can text back to us to score a four-pack of passes to the Heartland Country Corn Maze, Highway 11. Just south of Sioux Falls, near Harrisburg, open tonight from 5 until 8. Tomorrow, noon until 8, and then Sunday, noon until 5. Now, if you're headed out there, remember, they don't take credit cards, so cash or check only at the Heartland Country Corn Maze. You won't have to worry about that, though. If you win your passes from us, text in the word EAGLE. E-A-G-L-E, because the maze is in the shape of an eagle this year. Text in EAGLE to 605-336-1019. That is EAGLE to 605-336-1019. A four-pack of passes to the Heartland Country Corn Maze with Q1019. Calhoun at Noon continues with Zara Larson next.
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5: Q1019, Sioux Falls weather.
6: It is going to be a warm afternoon with highs staying above average around 86 degrees and breezy south winds at 15 to 30 miles per hour. Partly cloudy skies will keep hanging around as well with a chance for showers and thunderstorms. More unsettled weather will be on the way for tonight. From the Killalea Live Doppler HD Storm Center, I'm meteorologist Jalen Borison.

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0: Affair, Chris Calhoun on your Friday afternoon, getting you ready for the weekend. And that Mary J. Blige song, that is the perfect example of a song you will hear tonight and every Friday night. It's Chris Cruz, Throwback 2K, the biggest hits of the new millennium. 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Chris Cruz, Throwback 2K, tonight at 7 on Q1019. 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

still open all the way through Labor Day Monday. It's going to be hot this weekend. Grab the family, head out to Wild Water West. If you'd like to win a 4-pack of evening passes, you can text in FINAL to 605-336-1019. I feel

0: everybody. Q1019 Big X the Plug, Bailey Zimmerman, it's all the way. I'm Chris Calhoun. Friday afternoon in the Sioux Empire. The weekend is almost here. If you're still looking for something to do tonight, don't forget there's a big concert going on in Mitchell, part of the Corn Palace Festival. It is Andy Grammer. Doors 6:30. Special guest Audrey Vargas, and then Andy Grammer will be taking the stage. Still some tickets left, as far as I know. Last time I checked, anyway. 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
2: 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Sioux Falls weather.
8: Temperatures are going to be back to above average for this afternoon as highs get to around 86 degrees with south winds at 15 to 30 miles per hour. Our skies will be partly cloudy as well, but there is a chance for showers and thunderstorms that will continue to increase for the overnight hours. From the Kemmel Land Live Doppler HD Storm Center, I'm meteorologist Jalen Borson.

0: 1019 B.O.B. Nothing on you. Chris Calhoun on your Friday afternoon. The weekend is almost here, and we're going to help you get to the finish line of your work week. Ray Crockett in after three with the most nonstop music when you are ready to hop in the car and cruise on home. How about this? The Cinch Rodeo, PRCA, Governor's Cup, coming to the Premier Center, 25th to the 27th of September. This huge event less than a month away now. Richest rodeo in South Dakota history with a massive $1.5 million purse. And it's one of the final stops on the PRCA circuit before the National Finals Rodeo in Las Vegas. So the Cowboys trying to get as many points as they can. You're going to see barrel racing. You'll see bull riding. You'll see steer wrestling. All the rodeo fun. And if you would like to win a pair of tickets, text in the word rodeo to 605-336-1019. Text rodeo to 605-336-1019. Pair of tickets to the Cinch Rodeo Governor's Cup. 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

0: 101.9 MGK. It's Cliche. Chris Calhoun with you for a few more minutes. Ray Crockett for the rest of your afternoon. Bringing your work week to the finish line. Finally getting the weekend started. And then tonight, it is our Friday night show, 7 until 11. Chris Cruz and Throwback 2K, all the biggest hits of the new millennium. Talking early 2000s, all the great music and great memories from that era. Every Friday night, it's the perfect playlist to kick off your weekend. And it's at 7 o'clock tonight on Q101.9. Don't miss it. Harry Styles, Malcolm Todd, Lorde, all coming up on Q101.9.
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2: Q1019, Sioux Falls weather.
3: It is going to be a warm afternoon with highs staying above average around 86 degrees and breezy south winds at 15 to 30 miles per hour. Partly cloudy skies will keep hanging around as well, with a chance for showers and thunderstorms. More unsettled weather will be on the way for tonight. From the Killaland Live Doppler HD Storm Center, I'm meteorologist Jalen Borison.

Q. 1019, Ray Crockett with you on this finally Friday. Yes, Friday is here. We're just a couple hours away from the weekend. It should feel good already. If not, time to turn it up a little bit. And let's have some fun. Somber, My Body Isn't Ready on Q. 101.

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0: 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Calhoun at Noon is the place to be during your noon hour. He gives away prizes every noon hour during the weekday. And if you happen to be stepping away from your desk or getting out of your car, make sure you download our free Q1019 mobile app. That way you can be taking in what Chris is telling you. He's going to give you a code word, and you just got to text it back in. Today, the final day for the week, he's giving out Heartland Country Corn Maze tickets. And I want to congratulate Linda Smith of Sioux Falls. She was our winner today. On Monday, it starts all over again. So make sure you're tuning in. Calhoun at Noon. And that only happens at Q1019.
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I saw today that Apple TV is raising their prices again. $2 a month, $20 a year. 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We're still free. 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

0: 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Coming to the Denny Sanford Premier Center September 25th through the 27th. One of the richest rodeos in South Dakota history, PRCA athletes competing for a $1.5 million purse. And it also serves as a high-stakes final opportunity for competitors to earn points to get to the NFR in Las Vegas. Three-day event. We're talking distinct sessions with bull riding, barrel racing, steer wrestling, calf roping, all that good stuff is happening. 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
7: Temperatures are going to be back to above average for this afternoon as highs get to around 86 degrees with south winds at 15 to 30 miles per hour. Our skies will be partly cloudy as well, but there is a chance for showers and thunderstorms that will continue to increase for the overnight hours. From the Kemble Land Live Doppler HD Storm Center, I'm meteorologist Jalen Borson.

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0: 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Jonas Brothers, we've been telling you, coming to the Denny Sanford Premier Center, the Burning Up Tour all over again. Coming there December 12th, it's going to be a lot of fun. We're looking forward to it. We're probably going to be a sellout. I think the tickets are going to be crazy. So if you'd like a couple of free ones, text the word BROTHERS, B-R-O-T-H-E-R-S, to 605-336-1019. 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

0: 419. We're needing your help out there if you haven't heard yet. 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
4: Q1019, Sioux Falls weather.
5: Clouds will thicken up tonight, and we do have a chance of showers or even some thunderstorms overnight tonight into the wee hours of Saturday. Otherwise, a low of 69 degrees. For your weekend, quiet, actually hot. For Saturday, partly cloudy, 92, a south breeze 10 to

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Q1019, another big set right in front of you to get you on your way home on a finally Friday. The weekend is just minutes away. We're talking to keep you going, Zara Larsson, Hozier, Fallout Boy. But right now, Taylor Swift, I Knew It, I Knew You on Q1019.

Q1019. Your ride home buddy, Ray Crockett, with you. It's a finally Friday. High school football. We got college football this weekend. The streets are going to be busy. So much going on in the Sioux Empire. Take your time. Everybody wants to get to their destination. Dexter and the Moon Rocks now on Q1019.

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Q1019. Well, weather the way it is today, it certainly isn't football season, but it will be here eventually. But in the meantime, you could cool off all at Wild Water West. Last day to be open is Labor Day. Now, the weekday hours until then are 4 to 8. Saturdays and Sundays, 11 to 8. Labor Day, they're going to open 11 to 5. And we do have some final passes to be given away. If you would like four of them, text FINAL, F-I-N-A-L, to 605-336-1019. Those evening passes, they could be in your hands. Olivia Rodrigo is coming up on Q 101.

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1: Hey there, it's Ryan Kelly. 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
6: Q1019, Sioux Falls weather.
7: Clouds coming in this evening. Could see some showers or thunderstorms, especially late tonight into early tomorrow morning. Our overnight low 69. For Saturday, partly cloudy, hot, 92 with a south breeze. Sunday, partly cloudy, hotter, high temperature of 94 degrees with a light south breeze. From the storm center at KELOLAND TV, I'm meteorologist Jay Trobeck.

Sioux Falls home for more music, more variety. Q1019, another big set right in front of you. Had you on your way to your football game, or just make sure you get all the way home. Noah Kahan is part of it. Beyonce, Jay-Z, and Jelly Roll as well. But right now it's Marshmello and Barchicle the Man. Song is called

What?

Q1019, Ray Crockett with us on a football Friday night. Good luck to everybody out there and tomorrow as well, and the college ranks and other high school games going on. Everybody just play safe out there and be nice to one another. It's the Beaches Now, Edge of the Earth on Q1019.

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Look for it and follow it. You'll see a beautiful card that we got in the mail today from one of our listeners out there. We appreciate you. Here's Dominic Fike now.

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5: 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Sioux Falls weather.
7: Clouds will thicken up tonight, and we do have a chance of showers or even some thunderstorms overnight tonight into the wee hours of Saturday. Otherwise, a low of 69 degrees. For your weekend, quiet, actually hot. For Saturday, partly cloudy, 92, a south breeze 10 to 20 miles an hour. Sunday, partly cloudy and 94. From the Storm Center, Keller Land TV, I'm meteorologist Jay Trollback.

Q1019 Ray Crockett with this. Time for me to slide on. I'll make room for Chris Cruz with Throwback 2K. And again, this weekend, he's calling it Back to School Back to Back Weekend. So you're going to hear two songs in a row from the same artist. Stick around for it. It's coming up at 7. Meantime, MGK.

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The kids are all going back to school, so we're going back to back. It's a back to school, back to back throwback weekend. At least two in a row from your favorite throwback artists on the way, like Rihanna, Avril Lavigne, and your requests at 855-760-2222. With a couple in a row now from NSYNC.